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3: Mainly cloudy skies, a 60% chance of showers, low 15 degrees. Cloudy Thursday, a 60% chance of showers, risk of a thunderstorm, high 23, the humidex up to 28. And cloudy skies Friday and Saturday, highs near 25 degrees.

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1: Mainly cloudy skies, a 60% chance of showers, low 15 degrees. Cloudy Thursday, a 60% chance of showers, risk of a thunderstorm, high 23, the humidex up to 28. And cloudy skies Friday and Saturday, highs near 25 degrees.

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2: Mainly cloudy skies, a 60% chance of showers, low 15 degrees. Cloudy Thursday, a 60% chance of showers, risk of a thunderstorm, high 23, the humidex up to 28. And cloudy skies Friday and Saturday, highs near 25 degrees.

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1: Good morning. It's Thursday.
0: Thanks for the reminder.
1: I really have to remind myself each and every day. It helps me to focus. It's also known as the last day of school.
0: Very exciting day for a lot of teachers.
1: Mm-hmm. And it's also known as Catch the Ace Day.
0: Yeah.
1: In Sarnia.
0: There is a lot going on. Parents are panicking. Kids are excited. Teachers are excited.
1: And everybody wants to win $3 million and change. And everyone's going to need to bring an umbrella.
0: Is it going to rain today? Oh, yeah. Really good chance of showers.
1: Raining this morning already. And 70% chance of showers in the forecast. Risk of a thunderstorm. 24 for the high. Slight humidex on top of that. And it looks like it's going to rain into tonight and maybe even tomorrow for the first day of summer vacation.
0: It is a little muggy out there. That's the word. Muggy.
1: Yeah.
0: So fun. Justin Bieber on the Fox.

0: 99.9 The Fox. Good morning. It's Sarah and Hillary.
1: And today, Point Edward is having their Canada Day celebrations. We'll tell you more about that later on because Sarnia does a big day. Mm-hmm. But all of our communities around want to get in on a little Canada Day fun. So Point Edward today, Brights Grove on Saturday. And we'll be chatting with Becky from the city to talk about what's happening in Sarnia next Wednesday, and some volunteers are needed. So that's coming up after 7 this morning.
0: I need one of these right now. Espresso. Sabrina Carpenter. That is-

0: With an update from sarnianewstoday.ca, I'm Stephanie Shavs. Chance of showers and thunderstorms today, a high of 24. It's 15 Celsius, 59 Fahrenheit. A recent announcement to increase the speed limit on the 402 has raised some concerns. Yesterday, the Four Tories announced the highway from Waterworks Road to 350 meters east of Colburn Road in Sarnia would see the speed limit boosted to 110 kilometers an hour later this summer. Mayor Mike Bradley says the westbound stretch of highway in Sarnia between Modlin Road and Colburn Road is different, given the high volume of truck traffic heading to the Bluewater Bridge.
1: We had hoped the Gordie Howe Bridge would be open for business. That's not happening. So that means we're going to have a long, hot summer here of more truck traffic and perhaps more car traffic. So I hope the province has really taken a good look at that part from Colburn out to Modlin. We're increasing the speed significantly. Given the history of that particular stretch of highway, it may not be a good thing to do.
0: Currently, the speed limit on the westbound Highway 402 at Indian Road is 70 kilometers an hour as you approach the international border crossing. The speed limit increase on the 402 follows a previous boost in 2022 from Waterworks Road to London following a three-year pilot project. The latest change will take effect on July 1st. Atura Power says it will continue to explore opportunities at the former Lambton Generating Station site. In a statement sent to Sarnia News Today, the company said the independent electricity system operator did not accept their proposal for a new natural gas power plant in St. Clair Township. Mayor Jeff Agar says tax dollars, good-paying jobs, and spin-off work are lost as a result of the decision. According to Agar, Atura wasn't the only rejected proposal. He says he plans to keep fighting to bring the former OPG site back to life. Much of the optimism many had about an upcoming court battle against the proposed Dresden landfill was lost during a recent public meeting. Members of the Municipality of Chatham-Kent's administration held an information session last night, answering residents' questions and outlining all efforts to stop the project. A big part of the discussion focused on September's court hearing, with staff explaining that even if they win, the project can still happen. That's because the project could be brought before the Ontario Land Tribunal or simply approved by the province through a minister's zoning order. Despite this, the municipality says it intends to continue the legal fight. And the estimated jackpot in tonight's Catch the Ace draw at the Sarnia Legion is $3.4 million. Donations of pet food, treats, and toys will also be collected for the Sarnia Humane Society and caregivers of Petrolia Ferals. Cloudy today, showers and thunderstorms are expected, a high of 24, 29 with the humidity. Mainly cloudy with a chance of showers and thunderstorms tonight, a low of 13. For tomorrow, cloudy, winds out of the north, a high of 20. It's 15 Celsius, 59 Fahrenheit.
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1: Maybe you're just about to roll out of bed and hop in the shower. What are you rubbing yourself down with?
2: What?
1: It's a very personal question. When you get in the shower, what do you use to wash your body? Now, Sarah, I know you're a bar soap person, but do you use like a washcloth or something?
2: Nope. I just use the tools I was born with. My hands. Grab my bar soap. It's a mixture of rubbing the soap right on my body and just using my hands to do the applications. Just picked up some new soap, by the way, at R&R Self Care at the Brights Grove Market last night.
1: Okay.
2: And that's what I'm using. What are you using?
1: I use a combo, but I might need to go back to your using your hands. Does the soap touch your butt?
2: It might once in a while. I'm the only one that showers in my shower, though, so it's all mine.
1: It's personal soap. Okay. I use a mixture of both, but my soap sits in a little, like, scrubby pouch.
2: Okay.
1: So that it doesn't get gummy. Mm-hmm. And then I do have body wash, but I don't really like it. Because the loofah, I do have a loofah, but it grosses me out. And with good reason, because new research finds that those loofahs are just teeming with bacteria and germs.
2: Teeming. Now, I know my daughter enjoys a loofah, and she's a germaphobe. Like, she's kind of obsessive about it. So I should remind her to switch up that loofah.
1: Now, my kids have moved to these weird things that kind of look like brushes, but they're made of silicone.
2: Oh.
1: And then, like, every couple weeks, they go in the dishwasher.
2: Well, that's a good idea. That seems better than the loofah or the scrubby. Like,
1: yeah.
2: Those artificial kind of poofs, right?
1: Yeah.
2: That's what Daisy uses. And those are screams.
1: Yeah.
2: Those
1: because
2: are the dirty
1: they're tied
2: ones.
1: In a knot in the middle.
2: Yeah.
1: And they
2: Does
1: never really dry,
2: dry
1: out or like rinse out. So what happens is the soap gets stuck in there and then that becomes a breeding ground for germs and bacteria.
2: Right.
1: And then you just put it back on your skin. So it's not something that will affect everyone. But if you have sensitive skin or maybe like eczema prone skin or that sort of stuff, it can really cause some issues.
2: So what they're saying is, hands are best. A washcloth that you change regularly, next best.
1: Yeah, because you can actually clean those and get them like nice and clean. If you're really particular, you could use a new washcloth every day, but nobody has time for that kind of laundry.
2: Mm-mm. Okay. And well, exfoliation is part of the whole loofah washcloth thing too.
1: Which I think is like every once in a while you need to use something.
2: Okay. Now that we've grossed you out on your way to your shower this morning.
1: You'll like turn to your poof and be like,
2: not today, poof. A little Benson Boone for you on your Thursday morning, a rainy start to the day at 6.

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1: So I'm scrolling through my phone yesterday, as you do, and up through my feed comes someone promoting the Amazing Race Canada.
2: Which comes out July 7th?
1: Yes, and we know they were around the area in May filming right here in Sarnia. We heard they were at Canaterra Park. Mm-hmm. And I also heard, read that maybe they were at maybe some other parks in the area and maybe even some businesses. You heard business?
2: Mm-hmm. Sounds fishy.
1: Mm. Oh, that's a hint, folks. But then I see that someone who's promoting Wyoming Petrolia area athletes forwarded this and said, Petrolia's own Dwayne D.O. Gibson, who currently lives in Toronto, has partnered with fellow Canadian rap artist Maestro Fresh West to form a team on the upcoming Amazing Race. And I'm like, what? So we've been doing a little digging into Dwayne D.O. Gibson, a Canadian hip-hop artist, Guinness World Record holder, author, motivational speaker, and from this area.
2: Very cool.
1: I love this.
2: Also, let your backbone slide.
1: Yeah. So I grew up in the Sarnia Lambton area four times, born in Saskatchewan. I read on the internet, graduated from Northern. Once again, yep. I'm just putting these pieces together. I've lived here a long time. This one I don't know about. And so very cool that... Maybe that's why they came to our area. Maybe they're going to all of the areas where other people are from. Maybe. Is that how it works?
2: I don't know. But rumor has it, Sarnia is going to be episode 7. I don't know if that's a fact or just a rumor, but that's what I've read.
1: Mm-hmm. Okay, so even more of a Sarnia Lambton connection than just filming in here, but we have someone who grew up in the area, part of the show too. Very fun.
2: I wish we could actually nail down what days they were doing what cities, because
1: yeah,
2: I feel
1: it would
2: like
1: be nice
2: get everyone if they behind it.
1: If they were like, "Hey, Sarnia, tune in this week.
2: It's you,"
1: instead of us having to actually watch every week.
2: Look,
1: come on, it's summer.

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0: Fox Mornings with Sarah and Hillary. Good morning on your Thursday. 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
2: Good morning. I'm Stephanie Shavs. Cloudy today. Could see some more showers and thunderstorms. A high of 24. It's 15 Celsius, 59 Fahrenheit. More speed limit increases are expected along sections of the 402 next month. The province is increasing the speed to 110 kilometers an hour from Waterworks Road to 350 meters east of Colburn Road in Sarnia and from the 401 to White Oak Road in London. Sarnia Mayor Mike Bradley hopes that officials did their due diligence.
3: I think the one concern would be that there have been a number of major traffic accidents in this particular stretch between Colburn and Modlin. And I hope that they've done their diligence on what the impact of this will be.
2: The change takes effect at the end of July. Atura says it plans to explore new paths for the former LGS site. In a statement to Sarnia News today, the company says the independent electricity system operator did not accept their proposal for a new natural gas power plant in St. Clair Township. Full details on our website. Back-to-back powerful earthquakes have struck Venezuela, collapsing buildings in the capital, Caracas, and killing at least 32 people. An estimated 700 people have been injured. The level of destruction to the country remains unclear. And if you purchase lottery tickets in Chatham, a winning one sold last year is about to expire. The OLG says there are just 2 weeks left to claim a $100,000 Encore prize from the Lotto Max draw on July 8th, 2025. Cloudy today, showers and thunderstorms, a high of 24, 29 with the humidity. Mainly cloudy with a chance of showers and thunderstorms tonight, a low of 13. It's 15 Celsius, 59 Fahrenheit.
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1: We have to talk about it. We have to. The rumors about Taylor Swift and Travis Kelce getting married at Madison Square Garden in New York have intensified. A special event permit has now been filed for a film event from June 28th to July 4th. Blocks the surrounding venue. On the block surrounding the venue.
2: Okay.
1: And they are saying that the streets are going to be closed July 2nd through the 4th. Several Kansas City Chiefs players have booked rooms at the Marriott Marquis in Times Square. And there's being, you know, the space for tents and canopies and trucks around the area is being planned for.
2: I feel like they're going to have a small ceremony and then like a 4-day party.
1: Right. Maybe, or this could just be a full bait and switch. Everyone focusing their attention here, and then they're off somewhere else doing it. Who
2: knows? It's very possible. Taylor Swift was in Nashville, actually at one of Travis Kelce's events. He does his Tight End University event in Nashville, and it's sort of a place for tight ends to be celebrated and to train and stuff. And she got up on stage with Lainey Wilson. They did a tune together. It was really cute. They did Love Story.
1: Aww.
2: And then she dedicated it to a special tight end, and it wasn't Travis, it was George Kittle.
1: Oh my. Supergirl.
2: We're both having trouble this morning.
1: The movie is coming to theaters this weekend, and the reviews are not good. In fact, only 57% on Rotten Tomatoes. And coming to your TV today, I'm over it, but people are still into The Bear. Fifth and final season picks up with Carmy and the gang today.
2: Oh, that's so lovely. And it looks like Taylor Frankie Paul's season of The Bachelorette will be airing this summer. In the summer lull, it's coming back. Of course, they put it on hold because of the domestic violence allegations against her. And it looks like they both have restraining orders against them right now. Things have settled down, but we will get to see The Bachelorette. You know it's going to be messy.
1: Oh, yeah. Now we know what we're doing and watching this summer.
2: That's The Feed, 99.9 The Fox.
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1: When was the last time you had a handshake?
2: Good question.
1: It's National Handshake Day, by the way.
2: Handshake Day. I don't know the last time I shook someone's hand, but I have noticed, definitely since the pandemic, we're shaking hands way less.
1: Oh, for sure. Yeah.
2: And now sometimes even I've observed like some people going in for a handshake, the other coming at them with a for a bump, and it's getting really awkward.
1: It is interesting that somehow we think the germs on the outside of our hands are different than the germs on the inside of our hands, but
2: Yeah, so I can't remember the last time I shook someone's hand.
1: I can remember the last time I wish I shook someone's hand.
2: Oh.
1: When I interviewed for this job, I can remember we had our in-person interview and I left and I got outside and I was like, oh crap, I should have shaken her hand. And I emailed you.
2: I'm so sorry. I did. I'm like, don't worry about it, because I'm like, not a real formal kind of a person either. So it didn't even cross my mind that you didn't.
1: I was unprofessional. The thing about handshakes, though, is you like a firm handshake. You don't want a limp handshake.
2: That's right.
1: Gross. Yeah. But too firm is too firm. Because I have really sore hands. I've got some stuff going on. And I have been dropped by a handshake before where goes in
2: you're
1: and is
2: reaching in. And that's the thing, because that's what I've kind of grown up doing or know to do is you want to, come across with a firm handshake. Not too hard, but something,
1: But sometimes I feel like there are some men who are like, I have to prove how manly I am with my really firm handshake.
2: And then you're on your knees because your hand hurts.
1: Crying.
2: Oh dear.
1: What about a sweaty handshake? That's maybe the biggest fear I have, because my hands do sometimes get sweaty and someone wants to shake your hand and you're like, sorry.
2: Hi. And then it's worse when they walk away and they're wiping their hand on the side of their pants.
1: Or you're having a cold soda or something and it's sweaty. Like the outside.
2: Blame the soda.
1: You're I swear it was
2: I
1: just.
2: Swear.
1: Or I just washed my hands.
2: Yeah. But yeah, totally. I think handshakes are way less popular than they used to be.
1: I'm curious. Do you think handshakes are important for business still? Let us know. 519-464-1999.

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1: With an update from SarniaNewsToday.ca, I'm Stephanie Shabs. Cloudy today, could see some more showers and thunderstorms, a high of 24. It's 15 Celsius, 59 Fahrenheit. Starting July 31st, the speed limit on the 402 in Sarnia from Waterworks Road to 350 meters east of Colburn Road will be 110 kilometers an hour. The province announced the planned speed limit boost yesterday. Sarnia Mayor Mike Bradley says he hopes due diligence was conducted when deciding to make the change.
2: In the past, we've had a whole group of different speed limits on that stretch of highway from the bridge out to Moulin, and it's been very confusing for people. So trying to bring some consistency to it is good. I just hope they've taken a really good look at the safety issues as it relates from Colburn to Moulin.
1: The speed limit increase on the 402 follows a previous boost in 2022 from Waterworks Road to London following a three-year pilot project. Atura Power says it will continue to explore opportunities at the former Lambton Generating Station site. As Melanie Irwin tells us, the independent electricity system operator did not accept their proposal for a new natural gas power plant in St. Clair Township.
3: While the Riverside Generating Station project was not selected through the recent procurement process, Atura Power says it remains appreciative of St. Clair Township, Indigenous communities, and industry groups for their strong support and collaboration. Atura says it respects the operator's competitive process to ensure Ontario secures reliable and cost-effective electricity to meet evolving needs, and it'll continue to assess future opportunities for the Riverside site in alignment with system needs. I'm Melanie Irwin.
1: The community of Dresden's continued frustration against a proposed landfill was on display during a public meeting last night. The municipality of Chatham-Kent shared information regarding a traffic study done by the company looking to operate the landfill. It showed that all traffic would avoid going directly through Dresden, instead traveling through nearby communities of Thamesville and Kent Bridge. So far, Chatham-Kent has spent about $125,000 fighting the project. A new report says emergency department wait times across Canada are made longer by a lack of available spots in long-term care homes and other programs. According to the Canadian Institute for Health Information, patients who could have been discharged to rehab centers, long-term care facilities, or home care end up waiting an average of 24 days in hospital inpatient units, tying up beds for other patients. The Canadian Press says the report also found that from April 2024 to March 2025, half of the admitted patients waited in the ER for over 16 hours. And an estimated $3.4 million is up for grabs in tonight's Catch the Ace Draw at the Sarnia Legion. The fundraiser, now in its 42nd week, will also be collecting donations of pet food and treats for the Humane Society and Petrolia Ferals. Cloudy today, chance of showers and thunderstorms, high of 24, 29 with the humidity. Mainly cloudy with a chance of showers and thunderstorms tonight, a low of 13. Cloudy tomorrow, a high of 20. It's 15 Celsius, 59 Fahrenheit.
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1: Sarah, it is my first Canada Day parade this year, and I'm so excited. I have no idea what to expect, so you invited our friend Becky Wellington Horner from the city of Sarnia to join us this morning.
2: That's right. Hello, Becky.
3: Hi there. How's everybody today?
2: We are fantastic, and it's very exciting. Next Wednesday, of course, July 1st, our Canada Day celebrations in the city of Sarnia. They are super fun, Hillary. You're in for a great day. Let's talk a little bit about how the day works, Becky.
3: Well, the day starts very, very early in the morning for us and the volunteers, where you get to Canatare, and the food fires up for the multicultural food booth, and everybody's very excited in Canatare Park. And I know the kinsmen at the parade route are starting to get ready, getting things organized to line up the floats and bands and things for the parade. So it's a very exciting early day for everybody.
2: Now, the Canada Day Parade starts at 11:30 at the corner of Colburn and Lakeshore, and then it heads down to Canatara Park, where there's lots going on. From, you mentioned, the food, multicultural food booths, food vendors, there's face painting, inflatables, and a new this year, a Canada Day drumming celebration led by the Joyful Noise Drummers. Everyone's invited to join that at 2:30. Bring out their drums.
3: Yeah, that's very new. That's this year for us. And we're hoping that people just come out. It doesn't really matter what you want to drum on. Bring a pail. We don't care. It's going to be a fun 2:30, 6 minutes, and we're going to be televised, and it's going to be shown right across the national TV. So it's kind of a new fun thing for Sarnia to get involved with.
2: And it's a full day of fun family entertainment at Canatara Park. And then in the evening, things shift to Centennial Park from 6 till 10:30. You've got live music, an extreme dog stunt show, buskers, food vendors, and of course, the fireworks over the bay.
1: This sounds incredible, but it's...
3: Oh, it is.
1: It also sounds exhausting.
3: It is.
2: And you mentioned the volunteers helping out first thing on July 1st. And an event like this really cannot happen without volunteers in our community. And we want to mention that volunteers are needed for something really specific this year. Becky, tell us about that.
3: Well, parades are, you know, they just don't happen as easy as everyone thinks they do. We need people to be volunteering at the barricades along the parade route. So almost every crossroad of the side street needs a volunteer at it to ensure that there's no cars and things going through. So we're looking at around 50 volunteers to add to the volunteers that we already have to make sure that this is not happening. So we're asking the public out there, if they want to come forward and volunteer, help us out. Oh, that'd be fantastic.
1: Now, you are suggesting that, say you live along the parade route, maybe you can just come out from your house and hang out, bring your lawn chair, be ready to go.
3: Well, you have the first view of the parade. You got the best seat in the house, I guess, if you're right there.
2: And it is something that you need to be 18 or older for, and it's right along the parade route. Like you said, it's front and center watching the parade, and the shifts run around 3 hours. You're looking at some from 9:30 till 12:30, some from 10 until 12:30. And it really is important to keep vehicles off of the parade route, and volunteering, guess what, everyone, feels really good.
1: It does. And people will say thank you, and it'll be nice.
2: Yeah. So
3: yeah, people really enjoy the parade. So we don't want to see, you know, anything interfere with us being able to operate the parade. The kinsmen are wonderful. But, I mean, as anything, they're looking for volunteers as well. So if anybody can help out, that would be great.
2: And if anybody is hearing this and thinking, I can do that, we suggest you go to sarnia.ca. There is a Canada Day volunteer form right there. Get signed up that way. You can also call the Strangway Center and speak to someone about it there. But really, let's get this done, Sarnia. We need about 50 volunteers the day of the parade. You get to watch the parade and help keep everyone safe with

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1: Hillary, I had a brilliant idea yesterday.
2: You have many.
1: Oh, thank you. I paid her to say that. No, but it's the last day of school today, right?
2: Mm-hmm.
1: And parents are scrambling this morning, I'm sure, getting all the teacher gifts ready to go and getting the excited kids, lunches on the bus, all the things. But I'm adding one more thing to your list of things to do this morning. The thing is, with summer vacation, not every kid lives in the neighborhood.
2: Mm-hmm.
1: And if you want to have play dates with your school friends all summer long, it's a little bit tougher these days. Parents aren't connected like they used to be in the neighborhoods, especially with schools that people get bussed into. So how do you stay connected, especially if parents aren't at the school, if they're on the bus, you're not, you know, talking to the other parents
2: after
1: school.
2: You're not doing pickup.
1: Exactly. So take a piece of paper. I mean, and then write down your name, parents, and your Instagram handle, your Facebook,
2: your email, whatever,
1: your cell phone number, and cut them up and have the kids hand them to the friends they want to see this summer. And then you have some play dates to look forward to and to plan. And this, the kids can stay connected because it's harder these days.
2: This is a great idea. I just worry that there's going to be one kid that doesn't get any.
1: Aw.
2: Well, like, I want to hang out with you, not you. You.
1: It takes you back to Valentine's Day.
2: Totally.
1: But, I mean, if you are worried or you want to connect, I mean, how do you do it now? I was chatting with someone who was saying that that is a real thing because her kids get bussed in. And it's like, oh, how do you stay connected in the summer? So
2: this is a really great idea. It would have been even better like 5 days ago.
1: Yeah, that is correct.
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1: And it's a rainy kind of a day for the last day of school. Cloudy, chance of showers. We saw some rain overnight. And there is a thunderstorm possibility in the forecast today as well. 24 or 75. 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

0: Cameron Whitcomb, Fox Mornings with Sarah and Hillary. And we're chatting earlier with Becky about volunteers needed for the Sarnia Canada Day celebrations. But the celebrations are starting as early as today for Canada Day. The village of Point Edward has their big party today. Waterfront Park under the Blue Water Bridges from 4 till 8. Free family fun, inflatables, games, live music, cupcakes, and a whole bunch more. Now, of course, looking at the weather, if it rains, they will move things to the Point Edward Arena on Monk Street. So that'll be lots of fun today.
1: We've got the birthday bunch coming up. 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Here's everything you need to know from Sarnia News today.
2: Good morning, I'm Stephanie Shabs. Cloudy today, chance of showers and thunderstorms with a high of 24. It's 15 Celsius, 59 Fahrenheit. Atura Power says it will continue to explore opportunities at the former Lambton Generating Station site. In a statement to Sarnia News today, the company said the independent electricity system operator didn't accept their proposal for a new natural gas power plant in St. Clair Township. Mayor Jeff Agar says tax dollars, good-paying jobs, and spin-off work are lost as a result of the decision. He says he plans to keep fighting to bring the former OPG site back to life. On Wednesday, the four Tories announced the Highway 402 from Waterworks Road to 350 meters east of Colburn Road in Sarnia would see the speed limit boosted to 110 kilometers an hour. That change is set to take effect on July 31st. Chatham-Kent's administration held an information session last night, answering residents' questions and outlining efforts to stop the proposed Dresden landfill project. A big part of the discussion focused on September's court hearing, with staff explaining that even if they win, the project can still happen. Details on our website. And the estimated jackpot in tonight's Catch the Ace draw at the Sarnia Legion is $3.4 million. A reminder, shuttles will be running again between Centennial Park and Christina Street beginning at 12:30. Cloudy today, chance of showers and thunderstorms, a high of 24. Mainly cloudy with a chance of showers and thunderstorms tonight, a low of 13. It's 15 Celsius, 59 Fahrenheit.
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6: Amelia Clark's character, the mother of dragons, endured a lot on Game of Thrones, but what she went through during the making of the show was far more harrowing.
7: Yeah, the first of two brain hemorrhages, which happened right after she wrapped season one and truly almost killed her. She couldn't speak for a week after surgery.
8: And she was only 22 when she had the first one, and then 24 when she had the second, which is really just the start of her life.
6: And she's now being very honest about the impact it had on her outlook and how surviving it wasn't the only battle. She tells Variety, for a number of years, she'd felt that she cheated death, and it was coming to get her.
7: Yeah, she truly felt like she'd done something wrong and that she shouldn't be here. She even worried it ruined her ability to act, even before joking, some critics might agree.
8: And Amelia realized that she wasn't the only person dealing with emotional and physical trauma recovering from a brain injury, so she decided to do something about it.
6: Alongside her mom, she founded Same You, a charity that aims to develop better recovery treatment for survivors of brain injuries and stroke. Amelia's new fantasy romance, Next Life, recently debuted at the Tribeca Film Festival and should likely hit theaters later this year.
5: That's direct from Hollywood.
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1: Celebrating on this June 25th, 6 months until Christmas. Yeah, I said it. Nicole Taylor White and Mike White are having their 15th anniversary. Wishing you many more years of love and happiness with love from mom and dad and all your family. Pat Gleason turns 85. Happy birthday to our young at heart older sister. Love your younger siblings. Holly Ann Restorick is 70 plus one. Her younger, loving husband and family saying happy birthday. Bailey Ostoff is celebrating. Liv Van Dale is turning 8, goes to Don Euphemia School, but she's actually turning 8 on Sunday, June 28th. But this is the message we got from her family. Tomorrow's the first day of summer vacation, and she will not be up to hear the birthday bunch. So can you please put it on today's. Have a great birthday, Liv, and enjoy your summer sleep-ins. And that is from Mama, Dad, Ken's, the dogs, Dixie and Dax, Woof and Woof, and the cats, Cal and Mimi Garfield, meow. Rob Ryan celebrates today, 58. Your favorite niece, Rosemary, saying happy birthday. And Bryson Waltham turns 3 today. Nana and Papa wishing you the best. And yes, we do the birthday bunch every weekday morning. But did you know we replay them in the evening as well? And you can also find them on our website. So even if the little darlings are sleeping in, make sure you get those birthdays to us. 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
1: Remember when we were kids and they would have like the Mini Pops albums that would be like kid-safe versions of songs?
2: Loved my Mini Pops.
1: I remember roller skating in my basement to Mini Pops. It was so good. Well, now we have a new parody album coming out from our friends at Sesame Street. It's all remakes of our favorite songs, including this one. Om nom.

0: very hungry.
1: That is Take a Bite.
2: Yes. Also, you might recognize it as Bruno Mars' I Just Might, but Cookie Monster has got his hands on it.
1: Sesame Street is coming out with a brand new album. It's called Parody Party, and it's going to turn some of our classic and current pop hits into fun, kid-friendly Muppet leading songs.
2: So Where Is My Husband by Ray is going to be Where Is My Lovey, and Chapel Roan's Hot to Go is going to be a potty training anthem called Got to Go.
1: There's going to be songs from Taylor Swift, Carly Rae Jepsen, and...
2: all reimagined by Muppets.
1: I think this is great. So because it's familiar for the parents, but silly for the kids. And I think that's like the ideal kids album is something that parents can tolerate.
2: Mm-hmm.
1: But...
2: kids also like, and... because it's Sesame Street, they're going to learn a little something too.
1: Yeah, and it's got to be good because you know you're going to be listening to it every
2: over
1: time you're in the car.
2: And over and over and over. Stop me, please. Over.
1: Please stop.
2: Okay.
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2: 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I hope you brought your umbrellas. We do have showers in the forecast kind of off and on throughout the day and the chance of a thunderstorm. I have 24 or 75 today with a humidex of 29.
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1: 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Showers and thunderstorms possible with a high of 24 today. It's 16 Celsius, 61 Fahrenheit. Atura Power says it will continue to explore opportunities at the former Lambton Generating Station site. As Melanie Irwin reports, the independent electricity system operator didn't accept their proposal for a new natural gas power plant in St. Clair Township.
2: While the Riverside Generating Station project was not selected through the recent procurement process, Atura Power says it remains appreciative of St. Clair Township, Indigenous communities, and industry groups for their strong support and collaboration. Atura says it respects the operator's competitive process to ensure Ontario secures reliable and cost-effective electricity to meet evolving needs, and it'll continue to assess future opportunities for the Riverside site in alignment with system needs. I'm Melanie Irwin.
1: A recent announcement to increase the speed limit on the 402 has raised some concerns. Yesterday, the Four Tories announced the highway from Waterworks Road to 350 meters east of Colburn Road in Sarnia would see the speed limit boosted to 110 kilometers an hour later this summer. Mayor Mike Bradley says the westbound stretch of the highway in Sarnia between Modlin and Colburn Road is different, given the high volume of truck traffic heading to the Bluewater Bridge.
3: We had hoped the Gordie Howe Bridge would be open for business. That's not happening. So that means we're going to have a long, hot summer here of more truck traffic and perhaps more car traffic. So I hope the province has really taken a good look at that part from Colburn out to Modlin. We're increasing the speed significantly. Given the history of that particular stretch of highway, it may not be a good thing to do.
1: The speed limit increase on the highway follows the previous boost in 2022 from Waterworks Road to London following a three-year pilot project. The latest change takes effect on July 31st. Chatham-Kent yesterday held an information session to answer residents' questions and outline all efforts to stop York One's proposed Dresden landfill project. A big part of the discussion focused on September's court hearing, which staff explained that even if they win, the project could still happen. That's because the project could be brought before the Ontario Land Tribunal or simply approved by the province through a minister's zoning order. Back-to-back powerful earthquakes struck Venezuela, collapsing buildings in the capital and killing at least 32 people. An estimated 700 have been injured. The level of destruction to the country is still unclear. And tickets will go on sale at noon today in the latest Catch the Ace draw at the Sarnia Legion downtown. The estimated jackpot tonight, $3.4 million. Cloudy with a chance of showers and thunderstorms today, a high of 24, 29 with the humidity. Mainly cloudy with a chance of showers and thunderstorms tonight, a low of 13. It's 16 Celsius, 61 Fahrenheit.
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1: Sarah was all fired up yesterday.
2: I was surprised.
1: Speed limit changes on the 402.
2: Really? Now, don't get me wrong. Am I a fan of the 110 from, you know, where it starts around Waterworks all the way to London? Yes. Does it need to be 110 coming into Sarnia all the way to almost Colburn Road? I don't think so.
1: I worry about the trucks.
2: Right? I mean, they have a set speed limit, but they get backed up. And that is of the two places of the high incidence of accidents in that little corridor. That's where the accidents happen.
1: Because you come over the hump and then you're like, bam. Whoa, I got to slow down.
2: And it goes down to 70 around there anyway. So is it going to go from 110 to 70? Like, it's going to be interesting. And I thought maybe some folks would have opinions on it. So we did a little post over on the Fox Facebook page. What's interesting is a lot of people are saying people are already speeding.
1: Yeah, this is just an excuse not to monitor it.
2: Maybe that's
1: save
2: it.
1: Save some cash.
2: But yeah, a lot of people kind of chiming in. Like, and even coming out of Sarnia, because it goes both ways. This is east and westbound.
1: I think going out of Sarnia, it's less of an issue. Like, you can pretty much start going fast as soon as you come across the border.
2: Yeah. I say Moldland would be better. You know, you're getting there's all those funny little, you know, entrances that are three weird lanes at Indian and stuff sometimes. But yeah. And there is that little hump on the overpass, like by the Home Depot. But I'm really, and even the mayor, you heard on, you know, on Sarnia News today talking about he's surprised as well. A lot of people surprised because it is such a dangerous part of the highway. And we see it all the time. And with the Gordie Howe Bridge not opening, it's summer.
1: I can't believe that thing's not open yet.
2: I know. What? And yes. And this, and now they're. Now the reason they're not going to open it, did you hear this?
1: No.
2: We don't get too political here, but hear this. It's because of there's too much smoke from forest fires in Canada going over the border into Michigan.
1: So the bridge is going to change that?
2: So, yes, because of the emissions from the trucks. So they're trying to...
1: But people are still using...
2: I know. It sounds like a big excuse.
1: I'm surprised he's not building his own bridge so he can make money from it.
2: Oh, my gosh. I know. Anyway, so this is what's happening in Sarnia. Let us know how you feel over on the Fox Facebook page. But
1: you can also text us.
2: Yeah. 519-464-1999. But the thing is, slow down everywhere. A lot of people saying, you know, people can't even drive 50 on city streets, let alone.
1: I have a confession to make, though.
2: Mm-hmm.
1: So when they moved the highway speed up to 110, I'm still going the same speed I always went. Like, I'm not going any faster because
2: out on the highway, you know, driving to London, let's say, you are already going a little bit above 100 and you're still going that same amount. And you're just less worried about getting pulled out, getting
1: exactly.
2: a speeding ticket.
1: It's like the place I feel comfortable.
2: Mm-hmm. Mm-hmm. And that's true. I mean, people do go. And that's the thing, though. Whatever is set, people will go above it no matter what. So why do we keep setting it higher and higher? Oh, dear. We did have a text in. Anna agrees that it is not a good idea, and she says it needs to be decreased starting at Modlin to 80 instead of going up to 110.
1: Interesting.
2: Mm.
1: Interesting. Slow down, calm down, same thing. Rima Selena Gomez, 99.9 The Fox.

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2: Well, it's a great kind of a day out there. Showers are in the forecast at about 70%. Thunderstorms also a possibility. Gusty south winds. Those winds switch to north winds, giving us a cooler day tomorrow. Clouds continuing. We'll see a high today of 24 or 75.
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1: The match game!
2: That's right! 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Mm-hmm. And we are putting together a match game for you this time.
1: Mm-hmm. I'll give you a little bit of a hint so you can prepare, because we all like to study for a test, right? It's going to be on celebrity couples.
2: Celebrity couples.
1: So get up on your celebrity pairings.
2: Yes, we basically give you one half of the couple. You have to match them with their partner. Just like that.
1: So, Sarah clapped.
2: Sorry. We will, just like that. We will be doing that cue to text for the chance to play along just after 8 o'clock tomorrow morning. And how fun is it going to be hanging out on that patio at Match Eatery?
1: $100 gift card. That goes really far during happy hour. They got some deals.
2: That's right. And they are also watching a lot of soccer these days. So if you're looking for a great spot outdoors on their patio to check out the FIFA soccer, it's the place to be.

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2: Well, the good news is you don't have to water the lawn. We had some rain overnight and showers and thunderstorms in the forecast as a possibility. 24-75 will be the high. More showers expected this evening. Maybe a thunderstorm. Clouds in for tomorrow on north winds. That first full day of summer vacation for everyone. Well, good. You can stay in and clean your room.
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1: Good morning. I'm Stephanie Shevs. Cloudy today. Chance of showers and thunderstorms with a high of 24. It's 16 Celsius, 61 Fahrenheit. Atura Power says it will continue to explore opportunities at the former Lambton Generating Station site. In a statement to Sarnia News Today, the company said the independent electricity system operator didn't accept their proposal for a new natural gas power plant in St. Clair Township. Mayor Jeff Agar says tax dollars, good-paying jobs, and spin-off work are lost as a result of the decision. He says he plans to keep fighting to bring the former OPG site back to life. On Wednesday, the four Tories announced the Highway 402 from Waterworks Road to 350 meters east of Colburn Road in Sarnia would see the speed limit boosted to 110 kilometers an hour. That change is set to take effect on July 31st. Chatham Kent's administration held an information session last night, answering residents' questions and outlining efforts to stop the proposed Dresden landfill project. A big part of the discussion focused on September's court hearing, with staff explaining that even if they win, the project can still happen. Details on our website. And the estimated jackpot in tonight's Catch the Ace draw at the Sarnia Legion is $3.4 million. A reminder, shuttles will be running again between Centennial Park and Christina Street beginning at 12:30. Cloudy today, chance of showers and thunderstorms, a high of 24. Mainly cloudy with a chance of showers and thunderstorms tonight, a low of 13. It's 16 Celsius, 61 Fahrenheit.
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1: We're getting closer to the big wedding day, and it really looks like it's going to be happening at Madison Square Gardens in New York. Taylor Swift, Travis Kelce. A special event permit has been filed for a film event June 28th to July 4th on the blocks surrounding the venue, which kind of seems like they're going to close it off for a wedding. Am I right? And supposedly several Kansas City Chiefs players have booked rooms in the hotels around Times Square. And it really, all things are pointing to this actually happening, the big wedding at Madison Square Gardens.
2: I'll believe it when I see it, or don't see it, because they won't let you. Taylor Swift made a surprise appearance at fiancé Travis Kelce's Tight End University event in Nashville. This is to support the Tight Ends and Friends concert kicking off a three-day training camp for the NFL tight ends. And Taylor was on stage with Lainey Wilson singing Love Story, and the fans were losing their minds because it was a total surprise. And during the performance, Taylor mentioned the request for the song came from a very special tight end. Not Travis. It was George Kittle.
1: Well, if you are looking forward to watching the movie Supergirl, be prepared to be disappointed. It's coming out this weekend, and it is not getting very good reviews. A 57% on Rotten Tomatoes. And if you are a fan of The Bear, today is an exciting day for you because the fifth and final season is available on Hulu and FX, and it picks up just where they left off with good old Carmi and the gang.
2: Taylor Frankie Paul's season of The Bachelorette is actually going to air on ABC by mid-July. So they put it on hold because she was going through that domestic violence thing and it was ugly. And then they both had restraining orders against each other, and they still do. But it looks like the audience is finally going to get to watch it. Audience testing was conducted by ABC, and it indicates a positive reception toward Taylor. So they're going to move ahead with it. And that's The Feed, 99.9 The Fox.
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9: MP Marilyn, glad you're here. 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Canada's the greatest nation in the world, and it deserves to be celebrated. I hope you spend the holiday with loved ones, sharing in all that makes Canada incredible. Happy Canada Day.
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1: So this is a dilemma.
2: I just can't quit catch the ace. I can't quit you.
1: Right? So every week we're like, okay. And you even said you've got Sean from our production department.
2: I haven't asked him yet. We'll see if it's a go.
1: Well, you know he's going to be going. And you think, oh, I got to do it. Especially when you hear in the news, like $3.4 million. You just can't not do it, especially if you've been doing it. You can't quit it.
2: It's like I'm over it mentally, but you got to keep going. And I just keep telling myself, that's okay. It's $40 more for a good cause.
1: That's right. And that's, I think, and that's the perfect way to look at it. So good luck to everyone who's getting their tickets once again today, lining up, and a reminder that they are accepting donations for the Sarnia and District Humane Society and the caregivers of Petrolia Ferals as well. If you're heading down to line up, bring along a donation for those organizations.
2: The only downside to winning Catch the Ace would be that everyone will know that you won Catch the Ace.
1: Yeah.
2: And every single person you've ever known is going to come out of the woodwork and ask for money.
1: Because you can't be anonymous. You have to have your real name on the tickets, heads up.
2: And so if I win, I will be on a plane somewhere.
1: Everybody's new best friend. That's who you're going to be.
2: I will be gone. Disappeared.

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2: Cloudy, chance of showers at about 70% today, maybe even a thunderstorm. Gusty south winds, and I have 24 or 75 Humidex on top of that. Those showers kind of continue into the evening, risk of a thunderstorm. And our Friday is expected to be cloudy and cool with north winds. And yeah, those showers, they're happening now, right here at the Fox.
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1: With an update from SarniaNewsToday.ca, I'm Stephanie Shavs. Cloudy with a chance of showers and thunderstorms today, a high of 24. It's 16 Celsius, 61 Fahrenheit. Enbridge Pipelines is conducting routine maintenance activities at its Plank Road site in Sarnia this morning. Neighbors may notice periods of increased activity and occasional petroleum odors. The work is set to wrap up around noon today. Atura says it plans to explore new paths for the former LGS site in St. Clair Township. In a statement sent to Sarnia News Today, the company said the independent electricity system operator did not accept their proposal for a new natural gas power plant at the site. Full details are posted at sarnianewstoday.ca. Starting July 31st, the speed limit on the 402 in Sarnia from Waterworks Road to 350 meters east of Colburn will be 110 kilometers an hour. The province announced the planned speed limit boost yesterday. Mayor Mike Bradley says he hopes that due diligence was conducted when deciding to make the switch.
2: In the past, we've had a whole group of different speed limits on that stretch of highway from the bridge out to Moulin, and it's been very confusing for people. So trying to bring some consistency to it is good. I just hope they've taken a really good look at the safety issues as it relates from Colburn to Moulin.
1: The speed limit increase on the 402 follows a previous boost in 2022 from Waterworks Road to London following a three-year pilot project. The community of Dresden's continued frustration against a proposed landfill was on display during a public meeting last night. The municipality of Chatham-Kent shared information regarding a traffic study that was done by York One, the company looking to operate the landfill. It showed that all traffic to the site would avoid going directly through Dresden, instead travel through nearby communities like Thamesville and Kent Bridge. So far, Chatham-Kent has spent about $125,000 fighting the project. If you purchase your lottery tickets in Chatham, a winning one was sold last year and it's about to expire. The OLG says there are just 2 weeks left to claim a $100,000 Encore prize from the Lotto Max draw on July 8th, 2025. And an estimated $3.4 million up for grabs in tonight's Catch the Ace at the Sarnia Legion. The fundraiser, now in its 42nd week, will also be collecting donations of pet food and treats for the Humane Society and Petrolia Ferals from ticket buyers. Tickets go on sale at noon. Cloudy today with a chance of showers and thunderstorms, a high of 24, 29 with the humidity. Mainly cloudy with a chance of showers and thunderstorms tonight, a low of 13. Cloudy tomorrow, a high of 20. It's 16 Celsius, 61 Fahrenheit.
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Ray on 99.9 The Fox. That song is going to get the Sesame Street treatment. We're talking about a new parody album with Muppets and your new favorite songs. Should be lots of fun. And hey, it's Sarah with you on your Thursday, the last day of school. Hopefully the schools didn't have outdoor events planned to celebrate the day. A little bit wet out there. It's Olivia Dean on The Fox.

0: Because I gotta have faith. 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
1: You invited our friend Becky Wellington Horner from the city of Sarnia to join us this morning.
2: That's right. Hello, Becky.
3: Hi there. How's everybody today?
2: We are fantastic, and it's very exciting. Next Wednesday, of course, July 1st, our Canada Day celebrations in the city of Sarnia. They are super fun. Hillary, you're in for a great day. Let's talk a little bit about how the day works, Becky.
3: Well, the day starts very, very early in the morning for us and the volunteers, where you get to Canatare and the food fires up for the multicultural food booth, and everybody's very excited in Canatare Park. And I know the kinsmen at the parade route are starting to get ready, getting things organized to line up the floats and bands and things for the parade. So it's a very exciting early day for everybody.
2: Now, the Canada Day Parade starts at 11:30 at the corner of Colburn and Lakeshore, and then it heads down to Canatara Park, where there's lots going on. From, you mentioned, the food, multicultural food booths, food vendors, there's face painting, inflatables, and new this year, a Canada Day drumming celebration led by the Joyful Noise Drummers. Everyone's invited to join that at 2:30. Bring out their drums.
3: Yeah, that's very new this year for us. And we're hoping that people just come out. It doesn't really matter what you want to drum on. Bring a pail. We don't care. It's going to be a fun 2:30, 6 minutes, and we're going to be televised, and it's going to be shown right across the national TV. So it's kind of a new fun thing for Sarnia to get involved with.
2: And it's a full day of fun family entertainment at Canatara Park. And then in the evening, things shift to Centennial Park from 6 till 10:30. You've got live music, an extreme dog stunt show, buskers, food vendors, and, of course, the fireworks over the bay.
1: This sounds incredible, but it's...
3: Oh, it is.
1: It also sounds exhausting.
3: It is.
2: And you mentioned the volunteers helping out first thing on July 1st. And an event like this really cannot happen without volunteers in our community. And we want to mention that volunteers are needed for something really specific this year. Becky, tell us about that.
3: Well, parades are, they just don't happen as easy as everyone thinks they do. We need people to be volunteering at the barricades along the parade route. So almost every crossroad of the side street needs a volunteer at it to ensure that there's no cars and things going through. So we're looking at around 50 volunteers to add to the volunteers that we already have to make sure that this is not happening. So we're asking the public out there, if they want to come forward and volunteer, help us out. Oh, that'd be fantastic.
1: Now, you were suggesting that, say you live along the parade route, maybe you can just come out from your house and hang out, bring your lawn chair, be ready to go.
3: Well, you have the first view of the parade. You got the best seat in the house, I guess, if you're right there.
2: And it is something that you need to be 18 or older for, and it's right along the parade route. Like you said, it's front and center, watching the parade, and the shifts run around 3 hours. You're looking some from 9:30 till 12:30, some from 10 until 12:30, and it really is important to keep vehicles off of the parade route.

0: And volunteering, guess what, everyone? Feels really good.
1: It does. And people will say thank you. And it'll be nice.
0: Yeah, so.
2: Yeah, it's a nice. And you want people, I mean, people really enjoy the parade. So we don't want to see, you know, anything interfere with us being able to operate the parade. The kinsmen are wonderful. But I mean, as anything, they're looking for volunteers as well. So if anybody can help out, that would be great.
0: And if anybody is hearing this and thinking, I can do that, we suggest you go to sarnia.ca. There is a Canada Day volunteer form right there. Get signed up that way. You can also call the Strangway Center and speak to someone about it there. But really, let's get this done, Sarnia. We need about 50 volunteers the day of the parade. You get to watch the parade and help keep everyone safe with the barricades.
1: And don't forget, oh, Canada!
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4: Cloudy today with a chance of showers, risk of a thunderstorm as well. Winds out of the south, high of 24, 29 with the humidity. Mainly cloudy with the chance of showers and thunderstorms tonight, a low of 13. For Friday, cloudy, winds out of the north, a high of 20. Cloudy Saturday, a high of 25.
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0: 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And we always think, oh, the last day of school, that's exciting. Kids have been learning all year and on that routine, and they're excited for that freedom. However, got to remember the flip side of that as well. I was just kind of thinking about this the other day, that for some kids, they love that routine of school. And then the summer, they're just kind of, Also, that's where they have their friends. And we're talking about, some kids don't have their friends right in their neighborhood, and it gets harder to connect with them. So it actually can kind of be a lonely time of the year as well. And teachers and educators, they are definitely looking forward to the break. But it is a transition for sure. So happy last day of school to everybody. And just a reminder too, with the kids being done school later on today, things could get a little excited after school. Take care on the roads and around the school buses. And if you're looking for something fun to do tonight, Point Edward has their early Canada Day celebrations happening from 4 until 8. If it's raining, they'll move to the arena, but otherwise all of the fun festivities are planned for under the Blue Water Bridges. I am broadcasting live later on this afternoon. I'm going to be live at BMW Sarnia from 2 till 6. It is the Blue Water Health Foundation Dream Ride Lottery, and it is your early bird cutoff day. I'll have all the details after 2 o'clock. Would love to see you out today.
1: Cloudy today with a chance of showers, risk of a thunderstorm as well. Winds out of the south, high of 24, 29 with the humidity. Mainly cloudy with the chance of showers and thunderstorms tonight, a low of 13. For Friday, cloudy, winds out of the north, a high of 20. Cloudy Saturday, a high of 25.
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1: With an update from sarnianewstoday.ca, I'm Stephanie Shabs. Cloudy with a chance of showers and thunderstorms today, a high of 24. It's 16 Celsius, 61 Fahrenheit. Enbridge Pipelines is conducting routine maintenance activities at its Plank Road site in Sarnia this morning. Neighbors may notice periods of increased activity and occasional petroleum odors. The work is set to wrap up around noon today. Atura says it plans to explore new paths for the former LGS site in St. Clair Township. In a statement sent to Sarnia News Today, the company said the independent electricity system operator did not accept their proposal for a new natural gas power plant at the site. Full details are posted at sarnianewstoday.ca. Starting July 31st, the speed limit on the 402 in Sarnia from Waterworks Road to 350 meters east of Colburn will be 110 kilometers an hour. The province announced the planned speed limit boost yesterday. Mayor Mike Bradley says he hopes that due diligence was conducted when deciding to make the switch.
2: In the past, we've had a whole group of different speed limits on that stretch of highway from the bridge out to Moulin, and it's been very confusing for people. So trying to bring some consistency to it is good. I just hope they've taken a really good look at the safety issues as it relates from Colburn to Moulin.
1: The speed limit increase on the 402 follows a previous boost in 2022 from Waterworks Road to London following a three-year pilot project. The community of Dresden's continued frustration against a proposed landfill was on display during a public meeting last night. The municipality of Chatham-Kent shared information regarding a traffic study that was done by York One, the company looking to operate the landfill. It showed that all traffic to the site would avoid going directly through Dresden, instead travel through nearby communities like Thamesville and Kent Bridge. So far, Chatham-Kent has spent about $125,000 fighting the project. If you purchase your lottery tickets in Chatham, a winning one was sold last year and it's about to expire. The OLG says there are just 2 weeks left to claim a $100,000 Encore prize from the Lotto Max draw on July 8th, 2025. And an estimated $3.4 million up for grabs in tonight's Catch the Ace at the Sarnia Legion. The fundraiser, now in its 42nd week, will also be collecting donations of pet food and treats for the Humane Society and Petrolia Ferals from ticket buyers. Tickets go on sale at noon. Cloudy today with a chance of showers and thunderstorms, a high of 24, 29 with the humidity. Mainly cloudy with a chance of showers and thunderstorms tonight, a low of 13. Cloudy tomorrow, a high of 20. It's 16 Celsius, 61 Fahrenheit.
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99.9 The Fox. That's Ed Sheeran. Ed Sheeran, of course, coming to Toronto and Detroit in August. We still have more tickets to give away, so make sure you are listening to The Fox. This is Bruno Mars. I Just Might.

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2: Cloudy today with a chance of showers, risk of a thunderstorm as well. Winds out of the south, high of 24, 29 with the humidity. Mainly cloudy with the chance of showers and thunderstorms tonight, a low of 13. For Friday, cloudy, winds out of the north, a high of 20. Cloudy Saturday, a high of 25.
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1: Do you remember the last time you were truly joyful? 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This is actually very sad. One in three can't remember the last time. 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People are doing stuff to change this, though. They're doing joy missions rooted in positive psychology and the science of emotional well-being, trying to find these little joy gaps, these little joy vacations, because life can get stressful, right? You get caught up in work stresses, in home stresses, family, money, all these things kind of pile up. And you want to, you know, feel that joy again. What do you think would bring you joy? Probably winning Catch the Ace. $3.4 million up for grabs today.
2: Cloudy today with a chance of showers, risk of a thunderstorm as well. Winds out of the south, high of 24, 29 with the humidity. Mainly cloudy with the chance of showers and thunderstorms tonight, a low of 13. For Friday, cloudy, winds out of the north, a high of 20. Cloudy Saturday, a high of 25.
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1: Good morning. I'm Stephanie Shabs. Enbridge Pipelines is conducting routine maintenance activities at its Plank Road site in Sarnia this morning. Neighbors may notice periods of increased activity and occasional petroleum odors. The work is set to wrap up around noon today. Atura Power says it will continue to explore opportunities at the former LGS site in St. Clair Township. The independent electricity system operator did not accept their proposal for a new natural gas power plant. While the Riverside Generating Station project was not selected through the recent procurement process, Atura Power says it will continue to assess future opportunities for the Riverside site in alignment with system needs. The province announced yesterday the planned speed limit boost on a section of the 402 in Sarnia. Mayor Mike Bradley says he's hoping due diligence was conducted when deciding to make the change. Details are on our website. A new report says emergency department wait times across the country are made longer by a lack of available spots in long-term care homes and other programs. The Canadian Press says the report by the Canadian Institute for Health Information found that from April 2024 to March 2025, half of admitted patients waited in the ER for over 16 hours. And tickets go on sale at noon today in the latest Catch the Ace draw at the Sarnia Legion, the estimated jackpot $3.4 million. Cloudy with a chance of showers and thunderstorms today, a high of 24, 29 with the humidity. Mainly cloudy tonight. There is a chance of showers and thunderstorms again tonight, a low of 13.
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99 The Fox. It's Hillary hanging out with you on this kind of wet, gross day. Don't forget your umbrella if you're headed down to the Legion. Be nice to your neighbors. 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
2: Cloudy today with a chance of showers, risk of a thunderstorm as well. Winds out of the south, a high of 24, 29 with the humidity. Mainly cloudy with the chance of showers and thunderstorms tonight, a low of 13. For Friday, cloudy, winds out of the north, a high of 20. Cloudy Saturday, a high of 25.
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0: How long did he have the ring before he popped the question? It's Hillary with you, 99.9 The Fox. And one of the girls in our newsroom, I was in on the weekend and I said, oh, what are you doing later? And she said, getting my nails done because I got engaged. And she flashed this big honking diamond ring. It was beautiful. But then she mentioned that her now fiance had had the ring for 6 months. He'd planned this for 6 months, but there just never seemed to be the right time to get engaged. They had gone on holiday, but then there was family drama. They were moving into their house, but then there was renovations, and it just didn't seem like the right time. And he finally did it. And I think that's the case for a lot of people. There's a lot of pressure on people to get the engagement right, to make it memorable. Guess where they did it? Rock Glen. So romantic.
1: Cloudy today with a chance of showers, risk of a thunderstorm as well. Winds out of the south, high of 24, 29 with the humidity. Mainly cloudy with the chance of showers and thunderstorms tonight, a low of 13. For Friday, cloudy, winds out of the north, a high of 20. Cloudy Saturday, a high of 25.
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1: 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Environment Canada is forecasting severe thunderstorms this afternoon and evening, capable of producing strong winds, large hail, and possibly a tornado. A severe thunderstorm watch is posted for Sarnia-Lambton and surrounding areas. Environment Canada says if threatening weather approaches, you should take cover in a basement or interior room. You may notice some activity near the Suncor dock and St. Clair River today. Sarnia's Suncor Refinery is conducting an emergency response drill. Training is expected to wrap up by the end of the day. Plans for a proposed new police headquarters are on the back burner as the service focuses on which repairs need to take place at the current Christina Street facility. Board Chair Kelly Ash says they're still discussing what needs to be done.
2: The things that need to get fixed first, I don't know what that are. The stairs are an issue, and then they'll put a game plan together to get that done. So that part will affect the budget, but not the new building.
1: The strategic business plan and updated 2027 operating budget estimate will be reviewed in the fall. Previous estimates to complete repairs and upgrades to the current police facility were pegged at about $4.4 million. The town of Plimpton, Wyoming is celebrating the opening of a brand new state-of-the-art washroom facility near the baseball diamond at Canton Park. It was made possible through a $150,000 capital grant from the Ontario Trillium Foundation. Mayor Gary Atkinson is thankful.
3: We're very fortunate that we applied for a Trillium grant through the Ontario Trillium Foundation, and we were successful. We have an AODA washroom that's at the Canton Park. Canton Park's one of our hard ballparks in Wyoming, and it's going to be very accessible for all people.
1: Atkinson says the project promotes inclusivity, accessibility, and a more welcoming public space for everyone. A 77-year-old Wallaceburg man is planning to drive his mobile scooter over 700 kilometers to raise money for cancer. Don Wells will start his journey in Walpole Island and end in Ottawa. He says sharing his own experience with cancer inspired the journey.
4: When I was down in London and when I was in the cancer unit part and I seen some of these kids and some of these adults and the way what they're going through, man, is just awful.
1: Wells has done several rides throughout his life, but says this will be his last. He plans to kick off the ride at the Walpole Island Arena at 10 a.m. Monday. If you're headed to buy tickets for Catch the Ace this afternoon, pet food and treats are being collected for the Humane Society and Petrolia Ferrells. Tonight's estimated jackpot at the Sarnia Legion is $3.4 million. As mentioned, a severe thunderstorm watch is posted for Sarnia-Lambton, mainly cloudy with a chance of significant showers, risk of a thunderstorm this afternoon. High of 24, humidex at 29. Mainly cloudy tonight, chance of showers, risk of a thunderstorm, a low of 13. Right now it's 19 Celsius, 66 Fahrenheit. I'm Melanie Irwin.
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99.9 The Fox, Sarah with you on your Thursday afternoon. Earlier this morning, I was chatting about some kids not loving summer vacation because they got nothing to do. They're stuck at home. 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It's coming up July 10th. Info can be found over on the Fox Facebook page with that fun Batman video. Right now, it's new music from Ed Sheeran with Martin Garrix on the Fox.

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2: Mainly cloudy with a significant chance of showers and a risk of a thunderstorm this afternoon. High of 24, humidex at 29. Mainly cloudy tonight, chance of showers, risk of a thunderstorm, a low of 13. Cloudy on Friday, high of 20.
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2: Mainly cloudy with a significant chance of showers and a risk of a thunderstorm this afternoon. High of 24, humidex at 29. Mainly cloudy tonight, chance of showers, risk of a thunderstorm, a low of 13. Cloudy on Friday, high of 20.
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1: Good afternoon. I'm Melanie Irwin. A severe thunderstorm watch is posted for Sarnia Lambton and the surrounding area. Environment Canada is forecasting severe thunderstorms this afternoon and evening, capable of producing strong winds, large hail, and possibly a tornado. Sarnia's Suncor refinery is conducting an emergency response drill today. Increased activity may be noticed near the company dock and the St. Clair River. The Sarnia Police Service is taking a look at what repairs need to be done to the current facility and what will take priority. Details will be included in a strategic plan that will be reviewed by the board in the fall. Board Chair Kelly Ash says plans for a proposed new headquarters are being put on the back burner.
2: We got to focus on this building, focus on the service, get the repairs done to this building.
1: Funding for the proposed $91 million build was cut from Sarnia City Council's 2026 budget. And the washroom at Canton Park in Plimpton, Wyoming is now fully accessible. Mayor Gary Atkinson says they have some other projects in the works too.
3: Doing some wastewater management. Some housing development continues, of course. We have a new complex just outside of Wyoming on Confed with Goldleaf is building for seniors to move into with their own housing units.
1: The washroom upgrade was funded by a $150,000 capital grant from the Ontario Trillium Foundation. Mainly cloudy with significant chance of showers. Risk of a thunderstorm this afternoon. High of 24, humidex at 29. Mainly cloudy tonight. Chance of showers. Risk of a thunderstorm. A low of 13. I'm Melanie Irwin.
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It is the early bird deadline day for the Blue Water Health Foundation Dream Ride Lottery. They're giving away a BMW. I'm going to be broadcasting live at BMW Sarnia after 2 o'clock with all the details. Come by, say hi, get your tickets right now. 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
1: Mainly cloudy with a significant chance of showers and a risk of a thunderstorm this afternoon. High of 24, humidex at 29. Mainly cloudy tonight, chance of showers, risk of a thunderstorm, a low of 13. Cloudy on Friday, high of 20.
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3: Mainly cloudy with a significant chance of showers and a risk of a thunderstorm this afternoon. High of 24, humidex at 29. Mainly cloudy tonight, chance of showers, risk of a thunderstorm, a low of 13. Cloudy on Friday, high of 20.
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1: Good afternoon. I'm Melanie Irwin. We're being reminded to take cover in a basement or interior room this afternoon and evening if threatening weather approaches. Environment Canada is forecasting severe thunderstorms capable of producing strong winds, large hail, and possibly a tornado. A severe thunderstorm watch has been issued for Sarnia Lambton and surrounding areas. You may notice some activity near Suncor's dock on the St. Clair River today. The Sarnia refinery is conducting an emergency response drill. Training's expected to wrap up at the end of the day. Plans for a new Sarnia police headquarters are being shelved as the Police Service Board focuses on repairs to the current facility. Chair Kelly Ash isn't sure which jobs will take priority, but they're investigating that now to include in this fall's strategic business plan. A new state-of-the-art washroom at Canton Park in Plimpton, Wyoming is promoting inclusivity and accessibility. Plimpton, Wyoming Mayor Gary Atkinson is thankful for the addition that makes the public space more welcoming for everyone.
2: It's one of the more modern ones around, and we're very pleased and thankful that the Ontario government and the Foundation were able to support us on that. It was past its due date.
1: A $150,000 capital grant from the Ontario Trillium Foundation helped fund the build. Mainly cloudy with a significant chance of showers and a risk of a thunderstorm this afternoon. High of 24, humidex at 29. Mainly cloudy tonight. Chance of showers, risk of a thunderstorm, a low of 13. I'm Melanie Irwin.
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Post Malone with Morgan Wallen, 99.9 The Fox. Happy Thursday afternoon. It's Sarah. I'm back at you this afternoon, live from BMW Sarnia, and I'm here with the Blue Water Health Foundation. Their Dream Home Lottery is on, and in fact, today is the final day for the early bird. 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But right now, it's the brand new song from Ariana Grande, Hate That I Made You Love Me, here on The Fox.

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0: 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Good afternoon. It is Sarah live on location at BMW Sarnia today with the Blue Water Health Foundation dreaming of winning a BMW. And joining me is Tabitha Brin, the lottery specialist at the Blue Water Health Foundation. 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
1: Hi, Sarah.
0: So BMW has been a part of the Dream Home for many years.
1: Yeah, about 5 years. We've been giving away a BMW with the Dream Home.
0: And now you thought, oh, let's have fun this summer.
1: Yeah, feels like a summer activity, right? Giving away a new car, winning a car. Sounds great.
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1: Mm-hmm.
0: It is on display here at BMW. Everyone's welcome to come and check it out.
1: Absolutely. You want to check it out. It's a gorgeous vehicle.
0: And get your tickets because how well are these tickets selling?
1: They are moving. Yeah, they're going pretty quick. So tonight's the final deadline for the $5,000 cash, which is going to be drawn tomorrow. And we're sitting about 91% of all our available tickets are gone. So about 900 tickets left. And that's when I checked a couple hours ago. So I don't even know where we're at now.
0: That is fantastic.
1: That's great.
0: And get in on your tickets today. If you've been saying, oh, I should get in on that, today sounds like day to do it. Do not wait. And when we talk about this lottery, the Dream Ride Lottery, it is raising money specifically for what at Blue Water Health?
1: Yeah, so diagnostic imaging at Blue Water Health, but even more specifically is for the second MRI that's coming to Blue Water Health, which is pretty big news for us.
0: It will make a really big difference.
1: It does.
0: And getting people through and getting the diagnosis and what they need to move forward. And that is very, very important. And you could have a part in that. You could be like, hey, I helped to purchase that MRI. And all you have to do is buy a Dream Ride ticket. They start at just $25.
1: That's it, $25. Yeah, moving up, obviously, there's more packages. You can get a $250 package, giving you 25 tickets. But you're right, just $25 gets you into the draw.
0: Okay, you're going to want to check out bwhfdreamride.com. 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

0: to Vegas, 99.9 The Fox. On your Thursday afternoon, we do have a severe thunderstorm watch in effect. Keep that in mind. And I was just chatting with Tabitha here, and we're like, oh, yeah, it is Catch the Ace today. And here's the deal. If you are down in line for Catch the Ace, you can stand in line and buy tickets for the Blue Water Health Foundation Dream Ride Lottery from that line. 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Blue Water Health is going to be purchasing a second MRI, and this lottery is going to help do that. And it's a beautiful BMW that they're giving away. Today is the early bird deadline. 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

0: today's best music, 99.9 The Fox. That is Cameron Whitcomb. And I am Sarah, and I am broadcasting live today from BMW Sarnia. Come and see us at 1374 Exmouth Street. Tabitha's here, and if you want to get in on the Dream Ride Lottery with the Blue Water Health Foundation, then today is the day to do it because it is the early bird deadline. 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Tomorrow, someone's winning $5,000. It's that easy. And then someone in July is going to win this beautiful 2026 BMW X1 xDrive 28i. You can come and see that here as well at BMW Sarnia. And here's the thing. 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So you've got great odds, and you got to get in on it before your chance is gone. It could sell out today even. So if you've been meaning to get your tickets, they start at just $25 and go up from there, then today is the day to do it. And it's easy. You don't have to leave your office, leave your house, get in line or anything. 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We're going to check in with Sarnia News today, check in on what the forecast is saying on the way.
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14: Here's your Sarnia News Today 60-second update. Good afternoon, I'm Melanie Irwin. We're being reminded to take cover in a basement or interior room this afternoon and evening if threatening weather approaches. Environment Canada is forecasting severe thunderstorms capable of producing strong winds, large hail, and possibly a tornado. A severe thunderstorm watch has been issued for Sarnia, Lambton, and surrounding areas. The Village of Point Edward says tonight's Canada Day celebration has been moved indoors. The festivities are now being held at the Point Edward Arena and Community Hall located at 210 Monk Street. A variety of free activities are planned, including inflatables, games, and live music. That's on from 4 until 8. Plans for a new Sarnia Police Headquarters are being shelved as the Police Service Board focuses on repairs to the current facility. Chair Kelly Ash isn't sure which jobs will take priority, but they're investigating that now to include in this fall's strategic business plan. A new state-of-the-art washroom at Canton Park in Plimpton, Wyoming is promoting inclusivity and accessibility. Plimpton, Wyoming Mayor Gary Atkinson is thankful for the addition that makes the public space more welcoming for everyone. Mainly cloudy with a significant chance of showers and a risk of a thunderstorm this afternoon. Noon, high of 24, humidex at 29. Mainly cloudy tonight, chance of showers, risk of a thunderstorm, a low of 13. I'm Melanie Irwin.
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Harry Styles. 99.9 The Fox. He is in love with an American girl named Zoe Kravitz. Yes, are they just dating or are they engaged? We don't really know, but how well do you know your celebrity couples? Because we are playing the match game tomorrow. Will that be one of the questions on Fox Mornings with Sarah and Hillary? We're giving away a $100 Match Eatery and Public House gift card from Starlight Casino Point Edward. It's going to be lots of fun. 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Live from BMW Sarnia this afternoon, I'll tell you why. Coming up right now, it's Lucas Graham on the Fox.

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0: Sean Mendez, 99.9 The Fox. There is a severe thunderstorm watch in effect this afternoon for Sarnia Lambton. Keeping that in mind, hopefully it'll miss us, hey? And looking ahead, it's going to probably clear a little bit tonight, but right now we are under that watch. So keep that in mind, especially if you are, you know, downtown Sarnia waiting in line. And it's all about lotteries, it seems, these days. And we are at BMW Sarnia this afternoon for the Blue Water Health Foundation Dream Ride Lottery. So it's your chance to get in on winning a gorgeous BMW. It is the 2026 BMW X1 xDrive 28i, and it is being given away on July 24th, and you have until July 23rd to get tickets. But I'm here today to tell you, you should get them today, because that gets you in on the early bird. That draw happens tomorrow. Someone's going to win $5,000, and it could be you. 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It's a beautiful vehicle. You can buy them right online, easy peasy. 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You can also come and see us here at BMW Sarnia. It is, the car is parked right here. It's absolutely beautiful. You'll find us at 1374 Exmouth Street. As I was just mentioning, that thunderstorm watch, and maybe it'll blow over. It has started to rain here in Sarnia. So we're here until 6, though, so lots of time for you to come on out and see us and get your tickets here if you prefer that method, or you can once again go online, bwhfdreamride.com.
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0: Stars, today's best music, 99.9 The Fox, live from BMW Sarnia this afternoon, where we are letting you know that the early bird deadline for the Dream Ride Lottery is tonight at 11:59 p.m. So if you want to get in on a chance to win a beautiful BMW plus the early bird prize of $5,000, you got to get your tickets today, bwhfdreamride.com. Now, the Blue Water Health Foundation, of course, every year does the Dream Home Lottery, where you also have a chance to win a BMW. That's a great relationship. They've given away a bunch of BMWs that way. And I was just chatting with Tabitha, and the couple that won the Dream Home just this past year just decided to keep the home. So exciting. So congratulations once again to Jim and Sharon Jardine. Too fun. And that's what Blue Water Health Foundation does. They put together these fantastic dream lotteries that are so lovely. You want to get in on them and win these fantastic prizes. But it's also all in support of important work that they do at Blue Water Health, both here in Sarnia and in Petrolia as well. Now, the money raised with the Dream Ride Lottery is going towards diagnostic imaging. To be specific, they are in the market for a second MRI, and money from this Dream Ride Lottery goes directly to support that. So what are you waiting for? Get your tickets. You might as well get in on that early bird, especially since the lottery is like 91% sold out. So that means by the time today is over, it might be sold out, right? So don't miss out on the chance to win. Tickets are on sale, by the way, right through July 23rd, if they are still available. But with 91, like, people are behind this lottery. People want to win this gorgeous 2026 BMW X1 xDrive 28i. And you can see it for yourself here at BMW on Exmouth Street. 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You can buy tickets right from Tabitha. 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Cash, check, credit card, debit, she'll do it all. And you can do it right here in person with us, or easily done also at bwhfdreamride.com. Your forecast, well, we just had some thunder and lightning roll through here. We do have a thunderstorm, severe thunderstorm watch in effect. That will continue, and just stay safe out there. Watch out for those raindrops and thunder and lightning and some excess wind, of course, as well. We are hoping it will clear out for festivities later on today in Sarnia Lambton. But we'll check in with Sarnia News today here shortly to find out more.
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0: I guess it didn't blow over. We are under that severe thunderstorm warning. It's pretty much on top of us right now. And I'll tell you, watching the hail come down here at BMW causes quite a bit of concern at a car dealership, let's just say that. But the good news is the BMW that they're giving away in the Dream Ride Lottery with the Blue Water Health Foundation is safe and sound inside the dealership. And it is a great prize. Someone's going to win it in support of diagnostic imaging with Blue Water Health. And I'm here today to remind you to get your tickets and to get them today because it's the early bird deadline, 11:59 p.m. tonight. Someone's going to win $5,000 tomorrow, and someone is going to be driving away with this beautiful vehicle at the end of July. It could be you. Tickets start at just $25. They go up from there, and it is in support of getting that brand-new MRI at Blue Water Health. Once again, a severe thunderstorm warning, and it is just coming down out there. Hopefully, you are somewhere safe and take shelter, like news has been talking about. When there's severe weather like this, you want to make sure you are inside and staying safe the best you can. We'll check in with Sarnia News today on the way at 4 o'clock. And we are live this afternoon from BMW Sarnia with the Blue Water Health Foundation.
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1: With an update from SarniaNewsToday.ca, I'm Melanie Irwin. Severe thunderstorms capable of producing strong winds, large hail, and possibly a tornado have started rolling through the region this afternoon. A severe thunderstorm watch was upgraded to a warning in Sarnia just before 3:30. Environment Canada says if threatening weather approaches, you should take cover in a basement or interior room. If you are planning to go to the Canada Day celebration in Point Edward tonight, it's being held indoors now at the Arena and Community Hall located at 210 Monk Street from 4 to 8 p.m. Plans for a proposed new police headquarters are on the back burner as the service focuses on which repairs need to take place at the current Christina Street facility. Board Chair Kelly Ash says they're still discussing what needs to be done.
2: The things that need to get fixed first, I don't know what that are. The stairs are an issue, and then they'll put a game plan together to get that done. So that part will affect the budget, but not the new building.
1: The strategic business plan and the updated 2027 operating budget estimate will be reviewed in the fall. Previous estimates to complete repairs and upgrades to the current police facility were pegged at about $4.4 million. The town of Plimpton, Wyoming is celebrating the opening of a brand new state-of-the-art washroom facility near the baseball diamond at Canton Park. It was made possible through a $150,000 capital grant from the Ontario Trillium Foundation. Mayor Gary Atkinson is thankful.
3: We're very fortunate that we applied for a Trillium grant through the Ontario Trillium Foundation, and we were successful. We have an AODA washroom that's at the Canton Park. Canton Park's one of our hardball parks in Wyoming, and it's going to be very accessible for all people.
1: Atkinson says the project promotes inclusivity, accessibility, and a more welcoming public space for everyone. Pathways Health Center for Children has announced the retirement of Chief Executive Officer Allison Morrison. Morrison's been with Pathways for 28 years, joining as a speech-language pathologist in 1998. She was promoted to the top leadership role in 2019. Board Chair Allison Mann says they've appreciated her thoughtful and caring leadership and wish her all the best in the next stage of her life. The board says recruitment of the organization's next chief executive officer is underway. A 77-year-old Wallaceburg man is planning to drive his mobile scooter over 700 kilometers to raise money for cancer. Don Wells will start his journey in Walpole Island and end in Ottawa, and says his own experience with cancer inspired the trip.
4: When I was down in London and when I was in the cancer unit part, and I seen some of these kids and some of these adults and the way what they were going through, man, was just awful.
1: Wells has done several rides throughout his lifetime, but says this will be his last. He plans to kick off the trip at the Walpole Island Arena at 10 a.m. Monday. As mentioned, severe thunderstorm warning now posted for Sarnia. Remember that some severe thunderstorms are capable of producing tornadoes. Mainly cloudy tonight, chance of showers, risk of a thunderstorm, low 15. Cloudy Friday, high of 22. I'm Melanie Irwin.
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99.9 The Fox, and yes, what a doozy that storm was. Woo! Still raining out there, and unfortunately that means the Canada Day celebrations planned for Point Edward under the Blue Water Bridges this evening have been moved indoors at the Point Edward Arena. They do have a backup, and I know that they're going to have lots of cupcakes. So don't let the weather stop you. Still show up, still bring the family, still have fun, and they will hook you up with cupcakes. I do know that. Live from BMW Sarnia today with the Blue Water Health Foundation. It's an early bird deadline. You'll want to find out more. Stick around. I'll give you all the details right now. Preston Pablo on the

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1: Zayna hooked, 99.9 The Fox. Now we have sunshine here at BMW Sarnia on Exmo Street. I don't think we're out of the woods yet. We'll talk about your forecast coming up in a few. But right now, let's talk about how there are less than 900 tickets available for the Blue Water Health Foundation Dream Ride Lottery. Yes. It is early bird deadline day. That means after 11:59 p.m. tonight, if you're not in the draw, you won't be eligible to win the $5,000. Someone's going to win it tomorrow. They're going to do the $5,000 early bird draw tomorrow at noon. And you want to make sure you're in on this lottery. The chance to win this gorgeous, absolutely beautiful luxury vehicle, a 2026 BMW X1 xDrive 28i is what is up for grabs. 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The big draw happens on July 24th. Your last day to buy tickets will be July 23rd, but I don't think there are going to be any left. That's right. 10,000 tickets were available, and we're down to less than 900. So what are you waiting for? They start at just $25. You can get 5 for $100, or it goes up from there to 25 for $250. You can come in and see us here today. A bit of a busy day with the last day of school. We get that. So if you want to, head over online to bwhfdreamride.com. And yes, a severe thunderstorm warning still in effect as far as I can see. So just be careful out there. School buses would have been on the roads during that big thunderstorm. Hail, oh my gosh. And showers and thunderstorms still in the forecast throughout this evening. So be careful out there.
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0: 95.9 The Fox, and your phones were probably going off with that alert. Of course, that is a tornado warning. Now, here in Sarnia, we do have sunny skies. That storm moving off to the east and on its way through north and east Lambton. So keep that in mind. Environment Canada meteorologists reminding you that damaging winds, large hail, locally intense rainfall are possible, and to take cover in a basement interior room or sturdy shelter if it is affecting your area. So keep that in mind here today. We still have showers and thunderstorms in our forecast. They have not taken down that thunderstorm warning as of yet. Oh my goodness, a lot of excitement here today. And a lot of excitement here at BMW Sarnia because it is the early bird deadline for the Blue Water Health Foundation Dream Ride Lottery. Yes. Get your tickets by 11:59 p.m. tonight, and you are in the early bird draw for $5,000. Wouldn't that be sweet at the beginning of summer? 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
1: 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Environment Canada meteorologists are tracking a severe thunderstorm that is possibly producing a tornado moving east of Sarnia. Damaging winds, large hail, and intense rainfall is possible. This is a very dangerous and potentially life-threatening situation. Residents are being told to take cover immediately in a basement, interior room, or a sturdy shelter when threatening weather approaches. If no shelter is available, lie in a low spot and protect your head from flying debris. This has been a special update from Sarnia News Today.
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0: Rhea May, today's best music, 99.9 The Fox. Your phone's going off like crazy this afternoon with this tornado warning. Right here in Sarnia, I'm looking at half blue sky, half crazy cloud to my left from BMW Sarnia. And we have been giving you that warning all throughout the afternoon. If severe weather is near you, please take shelter. And rumors kind of flying around here about severe weather right now passing through Petrolia, Wyoming, and east into North and East Lambton here this afternoon. So do be careful. Take cover if necessary. We'll check in with Sarnia News today here coming up. In the meantime, it is an exciting day because kids are done school and they're very excited for summer holidays and all of that good stuff. And it is an exciting time for kids for sure. So congrats on a great school year, everybody. And someone is going to be winning and getting some congratulations tomorrow with the Blue Water Health Foundation. I'm at BMW Sarnia today because they are giving away, well, Blue Water Health Foundation is giving away a beautiful BMW, part of their Dream Ride Lottery. They've had such a great relationship with BMW Sarnia for their dream homes, and they're getting ready for the next one. Don't you worry. But in the meantime, they're giving away a Beamer, and you could win it. In fact, you could win $5,000 as well, because the early bird deadline is tonight at 11:59 p.m., and tomorrow, someone is going to win $5,000. Pretty darn sweet. 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
12: From the Sarnia News Today newsroom, I'm Melanie Irwin. Environment Canada meteorologists are tracking a severe thunderstorm that is possibly producing a tornado moving east of Sarnia. Damaging winds, large hail, and intense rainfall is possible. This is a very dangerous and potentially life-threatening situation. Residents are being told to take cover immediately in a basement, interior room, or a sturdy shelter when threatening weather approaches. If no shelter is available, lie in a low spot and protect your head from flying debris. This has been a special update from Sarnia News Today.
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2: With an update from SarniaNewsToday.ca, I'm Melanie Irwin. A powerful storm producing strong winds and hail rolled through Sarnia Lambton just before 4 this afternoon. Environment Canada upgraded its severe thunderstorm watch to a warning just before 3:30 in Sarnia, saying conditions were favorable for severe weather capable of even producing a tornado. There's the potential for more storms to pop up tonight. We're being told if threatening weather approaches to take cover in a basement or interior room. The Village of Point Edward says tonight's Canada Day celebration has been moved indoors. The festivities are now being held at the Point Edward Arena and Community Hall located at 210 Monk Street. The Sarnia Police Service is taking a look at what repairs need to be done to the current facility and what will take priority. Details will be included in a strategic plan to be reviewed by the board in the fall. Board Chair Kelly Ash says plans for a proposed new headquarters are being put on the back burner.
3: We got to focus on this building, focus on the service, get the repairs done to this building.
2: Funding for the proposed $91 million build was cut from the City of Sarnia's 2026 budget. The washroom at Canton Park in Plimpton, Wyoming is now fully accessible. Mayor Gary Atkinson says they have some other projects in the works.
4: Doing some wastewater management, some housing development continues, of course, throughout Plimpton, Wyoming. We've got some subdivisions that continue to grow. We have a new complex just outside of Wyoming on Confed with Goldleaf is building for seniors to move into with their own housing units.
2: The washroom was funded by a $150,000 capital grant from the Ontario Trillium Foundation. Pathways Health Center for Children has started recruiting for a new chief executive officer. Allison Morrison has announced her retirement after being with the organization for 28 years. Morrison was first hired as a speech-language pathologist in 1998, then promoted to the top leadership role in 2019. Board Chair Allison Mann says they've appreciated her thoughtful and caring leadership and wish her all the best in this next stage of her life. And a local 77-year-old man plans to leave Walpole Island on his mobile scooter Monday morning and head for Ottawa. The ride is meant to raise awareness and money for children with cancer. Wallaceburg's Don Wells has done several treks during his life, but says this will be the last due to his own battle with stage 4 prostate cancer. He's raised about $5,000 already. It'll be donated to Make-A-Wish and the Children's Health Foundation. Mainly cloudy tonight. Chance of showers. Risk of a thunderstorm. Low 15. Cloudy on Friday. High of 22. I'm Melanie Irwin.
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1: 99.9 The Fox. My phone just went off again with one of those tornado alerts. So that means where you are right now, like I am, you might be looking at clear sunny skies and blue sky out there, but the severe weather is in the area, east and northeast Lambton especially. So not out of the woods just yet. Remember to take care, shelter if you are able, if the severe weather is over top of you. And yeah, this has been a crazy afternoon. Be safe out there. It's time for a little Bruno Mars on the Fox.

and break. It's like 10,000 spoons when all you need is a knife. It's meeting the man of my dreams and then meeting his beautiful wife. And isn't it ironic? Don't you think?

Alanis Morissette, today's best music, 99.9 The Fox. What an afternoon weather-wise in Sarnia-Lambton. And once again, we received several tornado warnings this afternoon. It could still be in North and East Lambton moving through that area. So just take cover if the bad weather is upon you. Basements and, inside rooms in your home. And stay safe out there. Crazy day, that is for sure. Maybe you're tucked in safely looking forward to the Netherlands-Tunisia game tonight. That's a big one. I know we do have a big Dutch, a lot of people that are Dutch that live in Sarnia-Lambton that will be cheering on the Netherlands for sure. That is tonight. I am here live at BMW Sarnia this afternoon till 6 o'clock. You still have time to pop in and purchase your tickets in person if you want to do it in cash or check with the Blue Water Health Foundation Dream Ride Lottery. It is the early bird deadline. It's one of those things sometimes.

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1: 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Showers and thunderstorms still a possibility in the area, and hopefully the things will calm down and clear out, and tomorrow for the first day of summer vacation, things will be much better.
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8: MP Marilyn, glad you're here. 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
1: Cameron Whitcomb, 99.9 The Fox on your Thursday afternoon after a wild weather afternoon. Is it safe to get in line, back in line for Catch the Ace? I don't know. But remember, when you are in line for Catch the Ace this afternoon, you can also purchase your Blue Water Health Foundation Dream Ride Lottery tickets right from line, because the Dream Ride Lottery is online at bwhfdreamride.com. 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It's your chance to win a 2026 BMW X1 xDrive 28i. And I've been hanging out beside this beautiful vehicle indoors this afternoon. No hail has touched this vehicle, and it is just a beautiful car. It is great for the whole family. It's got all the bells and whistles here at BMW Sarnia, and you could be driving it. Yes, the big draw coming up July 24th. The deadline for tickets is July 23rd, but let me tell you, this lottery looks like it's going to sell out. Yes, and today is a great day to buy your tickets because it is the early bird deadline. You got to get your tickets by 11:59 tonight, and then you could be winning $5,000 tomorrow. 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And it is in support of the new MRI at Blue Water Health. 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It goes up from there, and it is a beautiful vehicle. You could be cruising around all summer long in this BMW. So we're here until 6. 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

0: Trevor Guthrie and Rehab with Soundwave, 99.9 The Fox. Reminder, there is still the potential this evening for some thunderstorms to pop up. Keeping that in mind this afternoon, as it's been a bit of a crazy day weather-wise. And hey, show us your hail over on the Fox Facebook page. We want to see. It's some of the images that are being posted already are pretty intense. So it has been a stormy afternoon, but we have been loving hanging out here at BMW Sarnia with the Blue Water Health Foundation. It's their Dream Ride Lottery. It is the early bird deadline tonight at 11:59 p.m. So if you don't have your ticket, you aren't in the draw to win $5,000. That draw happening at noon tomorrow. And then, of course, the whole Dream Ride Lottery is about winning this gorgeous 2026 BMW X1 xDrive 28i. Maybe you've been on the Fox Facebook page and had a glance at it already this afternoon. It is absolutely beautiful. Your family will love cruising around all summer long in this vehicle. The big draw for the vehicle is July 24th, and the deadline to get tickets for the entire lottery is July 23rd. But tickets are selling fast. In fact, there are less than 900 tickets left on this. 10,000 were available. So don't miss out. 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We'll chat bright and early with Fox Mornings with Sarah and Hillary. 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

0: With an update from SarniaNewsToday.ca, I'm Melanie Irwin. A powerful storm packing a punch, producing strong winds and hail, rolled through Sarnia Lambton this afternoon. Environment Canada upgraded its severe thunderstorm watch to a warning just before 3:30, saying conditions were favorable for severe weather. A tornado warning was issued at 4:25 and taken down in Sarnia just before 5 o'clock. There is the potential for more storms to pop up tonight. We're being told if threatening weather approaches to take cover in a basement or interior room. The Village of Point Edward says tonight's Canada Day celebration has been moved indoors. The festivities are now being held at the Point Edward Arena and Community Hall located at 210 Monk Street. The Sarnia Police Service is taking a look at what repairs need to be done to the current facility and what will take priority. Details will be included in a strategic plan to be reviewed by the board in the fall. Board Chair Kelly Ash says plans for proposed new headquarters are being put on the back burner.
1: We got to focus on this building, focus on the service, get the repairs done to this building.
0: Funding for the proposed $91 million build was cut from the City of Sarnia's 2026 budget. The washroom at Canton Park in Plimpton, Wyoming is now fully accessible. Mayor Gary Atkinson says they have some other projects in the works.
2: Doing some wastewater management, some housing development continues, of course, throughout Plimpton, Wyoming. We've got some subdivisions that continue to grow. We have a new complex just outside of Wyoming on Confed with Goldleaf is building for seniors to move into with their own housing units.
0: The washroom was funded by a $150,000 capital grant from the Ontario Trillium Foundation. Pathways Health Center for Children has started recruiting for a new chief executive officer. Allison Morrison has announced her retirement after being with the organization for 28 years. Morrison was first hired as a speech-language pathologist in 1998, then promoted to the top leadership role in 2019. Board Chair Allison Mann says they've appreciated her thoughtful and caring leadership and wish her all the best in this next stage of her life. And a local 77-year-old man plans to leave Walpole Island on his mobile scooter Monday morning and head for Ottawa. The ride is meant to raise awareness and money for children with cancer. Wallaceburg's Don Wells has done several treks during his life, but says this will be the last due to his own battle with stage 4 prostate cancer. He's raised about $5,000 already. It'll be donated to Make-A-Wish and the Children's Health Foundation. Mainly cloudy tonight, chance of showers, risk of a thunderstorm, low 15, cloudy on Friday, high of 22. I'm Melanie Irwin.
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2: Mainly cloudy skies, showers and thunderstorms in the forecast, low 15 degrees. Cloudy Friday, high 22, a mix of sun and cloud Saturday, high 25, sunny skies on Sunday, high 27, and a mix of sun and cloud Monday, a 30% chance of showers, high reaching 32 degrees.
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1: Mainly cloudy skies, showers and thunderstorms in the forecast, low 15 degrees. Cloudy Friday, high 22, a mix of sun and cloud Saturday, high 25, sunny skies on Sunday, high 27, and a mix of sun and cloud Monday, a 30% chance of showers, high reaching 32 degrees.

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1: Celebrating on this June 25th, 6 months until Christmas. Yeah, I said it. Nicole Taylor White and Mike White are having their 15th anniversary. Wishing you many more years of love and happiness with love from mom and dad and all your family. Pat Gleason turns 85. Happy birthday to our young at heart older sister. Love your younger siblings. Holly Ann Restorick is 70 plus one. Her younger, loving husband and family saying happy birthday. Bailey Ostoff is celebrating. Liv Van Dale is turning 8, goes to Don Euphemia School, but she's actually turning 8 on Sunday, June 28th. But this is the message we got from her family. Tomorrow is the first day of summer vacation, and she will not be up to hear the Birthday Bunch. So can you please put it on today's. Have a great birthday, Liv, and enjoy your summer sleep-ins. And that is from Mama, Dad, Ken's, the dogs, Dixie and Dax, Woof and Woof, and the cats, Cal and Mimi Garfield, meow. Rob Ryan celebrates today, 58. Your favorite niece, Rosemary, saying happy birthday. And Bryson Waltham turns 3 today. 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And yes, we do the Birthday Bunch every weekday morning. But did you know we replay them in the evening as well? 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